truth, so let's talk about it. You know the truth, so let's talk about it. 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So what you wanna...

o'clock and time for lunch. 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When the sun beats down and I lie on the bench, I can always hear them talk.

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Keep the beast in my nature under ceaseless attack. I get no sleep. I can't get no sleep.

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1: Now this one goes out to all the bad-minded artists them, you know, I've seen them brethren and sister in progress on the business. 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
3: Er trifft sich mit zweimal.
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